0: 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There's some kind of disturbance here.
1: Dennis, what is that? What are you seeing?
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1: 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Shut down. Breathing stops. 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